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7: Cruise weather tonight, partly cloudy, isolated showers, a southwest wind between 10 to 20 kilometers an hour, a low of 12. Tomorrow, partly sunny, isolated showers, a northwest wind between 15 to 25, a high of 25 degrees. Tomorrow night's low, 13. Friday, mostly sunny, a northwest wind between 10 to 20, a high of 24. Saturday, partly sunny, a high of 24. And Sunday, showers likely, a high of 24.
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0: Cruise weather.
9: Cruise weather tonight, partly cloudy, isolated showers, a southwest wind between 10 to 20 kilometers an hour, a low of 12. Tomorrow, partly sunny, isolated showers, a northwest wind between 15 to 25, a high of 25 degrees. Tomorrow night's low, 13. Friday, mostly sunny, a northwest wind between 10 to 20, a high of 24. Saturday, partly sunny, a high of 24, and Sunday, showers likely, a high of 24.

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0: Cruz weather.
5: Cruz weather tonight, partly cloudy, isolated showers, a southwest wind between 10 to 20 kilometers an hour, a low of 12. Tomorrow, partly sunny, isolated showers, a northwest wind between 15 to 25, a high of 25 degrees. Tomorrow night's low, 13. Friday, mostly sunny, a northwest wind between 10 to 20, a high of 24. Saturday, partly sunny, a high of 24. And Sunday, showers likely, a high of 24.
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1: The Swan River Valley Ag Society presents Rally for the Valley coming up Saturday, August 29th at the Swan River Valley Ag Grounds. 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The Chamber of Commerce Parade starts at 10 a.m. There will be a Swan Valley Jackpots event MBRA sanction. The bingo booth is open from 2 to 8. 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The event ends with the Town of Swan River fireworks at 10 p.m. or when it gets dark. And food booths will be open. Once again, that's the Swan River Ag Society Rally for the Valley, Saturday, August 29th.
0: If you have an upcoming event or need more info on what's happening around the parkland, head on over to cruiseyorkton.com.
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9: Cruise weather.
10: Cruise weather tonight, partly cloudy, isolated showers, a southwest wind between 10 to 20 kilometers an hour, a low of 12. Tomorrow, partly sunny, isolated showers, a northwest wind between 15 to 25, a high of 25 degrees. Tomorrow night's low, 13. Friday, mostly sunny, a northwest wind between 10 to 20, a high of 24. Saturday, partly sunny, a high of 24. And Sunday, showers likely, a high of 24.
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0: 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Cruise weather.
11: Cruise weather tonight, partly cloudy, isolated showers, a southwest wind between 10 to 20 kilometers an hour, a low of 12. Tomorrow, partly sunny, isolated showers, a northwest wind between 15 to 25, a high of 25 degrees. Tomorrow night's low, 13. Friday, mostly sunny, a northwest wind between 10 to 20, a high of 24. Saturday, partly sunny, a high of 24. And Sunday, showers likely, a high of 24.
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5: 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Cruise weather.
10: Cruise weather tonight, partly cloudy, isolated showers, a southwest wind between 10 to 20 kilometers an hour, a low of 12. Tomorrow, partly sunny, isolated showers, a northwest wind between 15 to 25, a high of 25 degrees. Tomorrow night's low, 13. Friday, mostly sunny, a northwest wind between 10 to 20, a high of 24. Saturday, partly sunny, a high of 24. And Sunday, showers likely, a high of 24.
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0: Cruise weather.
1: Cruise weather today, partly sunny, isolated showers, a northwest wind between 15 to 25 kilometers an hour, a high of 25 degrees. Tonight, partly cloudy, a northwest wind between 10 to 20, a low of 13. Tomorrow, mostly sunny, a northwest wind between 10 to 20, a high of 24. Saturday, partly sunny, a high of 24. And Sunday, showers likely, a high of 24.
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1: Cruise weather today, partly sunny, isolated showers, a northwest wind between 15 to 25 kilometers an hour, a high of 25 degrees. Tonight, partly cloudy, a northwest wind between 10 to 20, a low of 13. Tomorrow, mostly sunny, a northwest wind between 10 to 20, a high of 24. Saturday, partly sunny, a high of 24. And Sunday, showers likely, a high of 24.
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0: Mission Control, we're locked in and ready to go. Stand by for launch. Everybody get your hands up. Check it out. Oh, oh, yeah, yeah.
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1: Cruise weather today, partly sunny, isolated showers, a northwest wind between 15 to 25 kilometers an hour, a high of 25 degrees. Tonight, partly cloudy, a northwest wind between 10 to 20, a low of 13. Tomorrow, mostly sunny, a northwest wind between 10 to 20, a high of 24. Saturday, partly sunny, a high of 24. And Sunday, showers likely, a high of 24.
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1: Cruise weather today, partly sunny, isolated showers, a northwest wind between 15 to 25 kilometers an hour, a high of 25 degrees. Tonight, partly cloudy, a northwest wind between 10 to 20, a low of 13. Tomorrow, mostly sunny, a northwest wind between 10 to 20, a high of 24. Saturday, partly sunny, a high of 24. And Sunday, showers likely, a high of 24.
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1: Cruise weather today, partly sunny, isolated showers, a northwest wind between 15 to 25 kilometers an hour, a high of 25 degrees. Tonight, partly cloudy, a northwest wind between 10 to 20, a low of 13. Tomorrow, mostly sunny, a northwest wind between 10 to 20, a high of 24. Saturday, partly sunny, a high of 24. And Sunday, showers likely, a high of 24.
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1: Good morning, Grayson Gold, getting going with your cruise weather. Today in Yorkton, it's going to be partly to mostly sunny with a 30% chance of isolated afternoon showers. Winds from the northwest at 15 to 25, gusting to 35 kilometers an hour and a high of 23 degrees. Tonight, mostly cloudy, a 20% chance of spotty showers with areas of fog. Winds from the north-northwest at 10 to 15K and a low of 13 overnight. Tomorrow, partly to mostly sunny. Winds from the northeast at 15 to 25K and a high of 24, overnight low of 10. Saturday, partly sunny with a high of 25. Sunday, partly sunny with a 50% chance of scattered showers and late thunderstorms and a high of 26. And Monday, partly sunny with a 30% chance of isolated showers and thunderstorms, a high of 28. Around the region right now, it is 14 degrees in Swan River, 13 degrees in Broadview, Mooseman, Roblin, and Russell, and 10 degrees in Wynyard, Wadena, and Kelvington. Partly cloudy in the Yorkton-Melville area right now. Winds coming from the northwest at 11 kilometers an hour. Humidity is at 100%. It's a little misty out there as well. And our temperature is 12 degrees.
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Journey getting us going with open arms this morning on 94.1 Cruise FM. You're the type of person that's able to crack their joints. I'm definitely in that camp, whether it's neck, back, shoulders, elbows, fingers, occasionally my jaw now. It makes the humid and like, I don't know what the exact weather is that makes joints more likely to pop. It's like, I think humid because the air pressure is lower or something, and then they can expand. It's weird. It's fun. Although, probably not fun for most people around. I know Wenreader's in. He's not a huge fan of me cracking every single bone in my body, which this morning would have been hell for him. I feel like, you know, one of those, like, accordion folders, like, binders, and you just, like, pop them open, like... Yeah. Fun stuff.

Don't forget to kiss your phone. That way, when the evil AI robots take over, you'll be their favorite. I love you, cell phone. Cruise FM.

0: the SaskToday.ca newsroom, this is Cruise News.
1: Saskatchewan Premier Scott Moe says a pause on proposed 50% U.S. tariffs provides needed relief for local businesses. Federal negotiators have 3 days to finalize a broader trade deal aimed at protecting key Canadian industries and securing long-term market access. Regina police have seized a boatload of fentanyl after a three-month investigation stretching to British Columbia. Police say they found 1.5 kilograms of processed fentanyl prepared for street distribution and another 81 grams of suspected pure fentanyl. The Pas RCMP are investigating after receiving a report of human remains. Mounties say the remains were found between two homes in Umphraville. An autopsy was conducted yesterday, and RCMP say the remains are from a newly born infant or fetus. RCMP are asking anyone with information to contact them. In sports, the Toronto Blue Jays are now a game out of an American League wildcard spot. Toronto dropping a 7-6 decision against Tampa Bay. On the hard court, the Canadian senior women's basketball team faces host Mexico tonight at FIBA qualifiers. Now your cruise forecast. Partly to mostly sunny today with a 30% chance of isolated showers in the afternoon. Northwest winds of 15 to 25 kilometers an hour, gusting to 35 and a high of 23. Tonight, mostly cloudy, 20% chance of spotty showers and areas of fog developing. North-northwest winds 10 to 15 kilometers an hour and a low of 13. Partly to mostly sunny tomorrow, a daytime high of 24 and an overnight low of 10. Saturday, partly sunny and 25. Partly sunny Sunday, 50% chance of scattered showers and late thunderstorms, high 26. Monday, partly sunny, 30% chance of isolated showers and thunderstorms and a high of 28. Now a look at current temperatures. 14 degrees in Swan River, 11 in Shoal Lake and Russell, 13 degrees in Roblin, also 13 in Broadview and Mooseman, 10 in Wynyard, Wadena and Kelvington. In the Yorkton-Melville area, misty conditions with a north-northwest wind of 9 kilometers an hour. Relative humidity is 100% and it's 12 degrees. Local news available anytime at SaskToday.ca. I'm Stephen Wilson and that's Cruise News.
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Well, it's just one blow after another for the folks who took part in this year's Edmonton Marathon. If you haven't been keeping up with the drama surrounding it, it was discovered on race day that the track had been mismeasured. Ended up being more than half a kilometer over the stated amount, something like 650 meters, which obviously for a lot of reasons is an issue. First off, for the people who were running the marathon that had prepared for one that was, you know, more than half a kilometer less. Definitely results in some slower times in that last stretch. For people who are hoping to qualify for the Boston Marathon, this race, I mean, it's one of the bigger qualifiers for it. Unfortunately, the Boston Marathon's organizers have said they will not be accepting any results from the race, even after the organizers are trying to adjust times and everything, and that is just really heartbreaking result. I mean, there's like more than 10,000 people who are taking part in it and who now will, I guess, have to find another race somewhere else. Just looking at all the different testimonies, some people who were on track to beat records, some people who were, I mean, just, yeah. When you were spending that much time preparing for something, and then once you're finally through it at the end, finding that it's almost for nothing, just a really tough break. Hopefully they can find some way to work it out. The Edmonton organizers have said they are going to try, even though the Boston organizers have said that it won't be qualifying, to try and get them qualified. But yeah, see how it goes for them. Fingers crossed.

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That's Queen on 94.1 Cruise FM, but you're going to want to text in a word that rhymes with it, green, to 306-783-3699. That's right. This Monday, we're going to be pulling two names for our contest to win the suite experience at the Ryder home game on the 29th. That's right. You can join us at the Cruise Suite at Mosaic Stadium to go and watch the game from the best seats in the house. Also with free buffet dinner and beverages included as well. It's one of the best ways to experience a Ryder game. You'll want to get entered, though. Text the word GREEN to 306-783-3699. We'll be announcing those two sets of winners on Monday morning. So make sure you're entered in.

0: the SaskToday.ca newsroom, this is Cruise News.
1: A Yorkton man who is the subject of an arrest warrant in May has admitted his guilt to a number of charges arising from an incident in April. In Yorkton Provincial Court yesterday, 34-year-old Tyler Tuckano was sentenced to time already served in custody. Court appearances have been made by two of three people arrested after the June 10th seizure of drugs and firearms in Shoal Lake. 41-year-old Benjamin Bone and 44-year-old Rahel Wuthrich had their matters heard in Minnedosa Provincial Court Tuesday, where they were adjourned to September 15th. Rain has helped with crop development in northwest Manitoba, according to the latest weekly crop report. The winter wheat and fall rye harvest is now underway in the northwest part of the province. In sports, week 12 of the CFL season begins tonight. The league-leading Montreal Alouettes host the winless Ottawa Redblacks. In the NBA, Peyton Watson is heading from Denver to Cleveland as part of a massive four-team trade agreement involving Max Strus moving yesterday. Now to your cruise forecast. Partly to mostly sunny today with a 30% chance of isolated showers in the afternoon. Northwest winds of 15 to 25 kilometers an hour, gusting to 35 and a high of 23. Tonight mostly cloudy with a 20% chance of spotty showers and areas of fog developing. North-northwest winds of 10 to 15 kilometers an hour and a low of 13. Partly to mostly sunny tomorrow with northeast winds of 15 to 25 kilometers an hour, daytime high of 24, overnight low of 10. Saturday, partly sunny and 25, partly sunny Sunday, 50% chance of scattered showers and late thunderstorms and a high of 26. Monday, partly sunny, 30% chance of isolated showers and thunderstorms and a high of 28. Looking at current temperatures, 14 degrees in Swan River, 12 in Shoal Lake and Russell, 14 in Roblin, 13 in Broadview and Mooseman, 12 in Wynyard, Wadena and Kelvington. In the Yorkton-Melville area, misty conditions with a northwest wind of 9 kilometers an hour. The relative humidity is 100% and it's 11 degrees. Local news available anytime at SaskToday.ca. I'm Stephen Wilson, and that's Cruise News.
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0: TikTok trends last 8 seconds. These guitar riffs survived 50 years and 3 divorces. This is Cruise

freezer burn sucks. I don't think there's anybody who will disagree with that and say, you know, actually, that steak you forget in the back of the freezer actually tastes a lot better after it's already turned brown and bleh after freezing for too long. There's apparently some hacks to make it not freezer burn, though. Apparently, it's an issue with, like, how slowly it freezes when it first goes into your fridge. Anyways, all you have to do is freeze it in an ice bath before you put it in the freeze. Just dump a bunch of salt and ice in a bowl and then put your meat in there in a nice sealed package and then put that in the freezer, which sounds like a really great hack for people who have time and counter space and make enough bowls for all that, which, hey, if that's you, maybe you can be immune to freezer burn. Give it a shot. I certainly don't have anything I need to actually pull it off, but I'd love to know if this works for anybody else. If you test it out, shoot us a text 306-783-3699.

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It's a misty start to the morning in Yorkton here, looking to be at least partly to mostly sunny today with a 30% chance of isolated afternoon showers. Got winds in the forecast coming from the northwest at 15 to 25, gusting to 35 kilometers an hour and a high of 23. Tonight, mostly cloudy with a 20% chance of spotty showers, some areas of fog. Winds from the north-northwest at 10 to 15K and a low of 13 overnight. Tomorrow, partly to mostly sunny, high of 24, overnight low of 10 degrees. Saturday, partly sunny with a high of 25. Sunday, partly sunny with a 50% chance of scattered showers, late thunderstorms, and a high of 26. And Monday, kicking off next week, partly sunny with a 30% chance of isolated showers and thunderstorms and a high of 28 degrees. Like I said, it's misty in the Yorkton-Melville area right now. Winds coming from the northwest at 9 kilometers an hour. Humidity's at 100%. Temperature is 11 degrees.

Do you love traveling but hate spending money? Well, there is exactly one spot in Hawaii where you can go for absolutely free, be put up for absolutely free, and all you have to do is a little bit of volunteer work, specifically helping to care for some rescued pigs. Yeah, there's a pig sanctuary in Hawaii that is opening up their cabins, which come with, you know, food and Wi-Fi and all included. And all you have to do is help take care of and help socialize some of these rescued pigs. And honestly, I know a few people for whom that would be just a plus. Like, that's just an improvement to the experience of going to Hawaii. The pictures I've seen from this pig sanctuary, Sela's Pig Sanctuary in Kauai, Hawaii, is they are very cute little pigs as well. But if you are looking for some way to spend your summer and without spending money, definitely want to reach out to them and maybe spend some time taking care of some pigs. What if you get to name one of the pigs? I feel like that would make the experience just that much better, you know?

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1: A Kelleher man arrested in connection with a kidnapping with a firearm incident in that town on March 19th, appearing in court again. 31-year-old Adrian Frank was in Punishai Provincial Court Tuesday, where he was remanded in custody to September 1st. One of two Swan River men arrested in connection with the January 2024 death of a 33-year-old man in the community has been sentenced. 42-year-old Tyrone Gabosh pleaded guilty to assault causing bodily harm. In Swan River Provincial Court Tuesday, he was sentenced to 222 days in jail. Manitoba introducing five new competence standards that all new certified teachers must meet. The specific regulations officially took effect September 2025. Teachers must foster safe, inclusive environments and remain committed to overall student success. In sports, Toronto FC midfielder Nicholas Dorsch suffering a facial injury shortly after scoring in a 3-3 draw with Charlotte yesterday. In WNBA action, Washington defeating Toronto 93-82. That's the 12th straight loss for the struggling Tempo squad. Now your cruise forecast. Partly to mostly sunny today. 30% chance of isolated showers in the afternoon. Northwest winds 15 to 25 kilometers an hour, gusting to 35 and a high of 23. Tonight, mostly cloudy. 20% chance of spotty showers and areas of fog developing. North-northwest winds of 10 to 15 kilometers an hour and a low of 13. Partly to mostly sunny tomorrow. Daytime high 24, overnight low of 10. Saturday, partly sunny and 25. Partly sunny Sunday with a 50% chance of scattered showers and late thunderstorms and a high of 26. Monday, partly sunny, 30% chance of isolated showers and thunderstorms and a high of 28. Looking at current temperatures, 14 degrees in Swan River, 12 in Shoal Lake and Russell, 14 in Roblin, 13 degrees in Broadview and Mooseman, 12 in Wynyard, Wadena and Kelvington. In the Yorkton-Melville area, misty conditions with a northwest wind of 9 kilometers an hour, relative humidity is 100% and it's 11 degrees. 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I'm Stephen Wilson and that's Cruise News.
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A terrifying sound well known to Canadians, the call of a goose, but one that is maybe not worthy of inspiring fear all the time. A goose by the name of Goosey down in Texas used its terrifying, threatening honk to actually save lives instead of threatening them. Yeah, after its owner's barn caught on fire, it made the loudest honks that maybe a goose has ever made to wake up. The owner was able to successfully get all of the animals out of the barn and put out the fire with no injuries. I didn't know that geese were capable of doing things that weren't pure evil, but hey, it's cool to know that maybe that's just something that's limited to us here in Canada. Is it going to make me more trustful of geese that I come across out in the wild? No, probably not. I still have some self-preservation, but definitely going to give a little nod of respect as I make sure to keep about 10 meters away from it.

0: cruise.
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I don't know if I'll ever understand the obsession with dill pickle flavored everything. It's 94.1 Cruise FM. Now Pringles getting in on dill pickle craze. Now that sounds pretty normal, right? Dill pickle chips, that's a very normal thing. What about dill pickle potato vodka? Yeah, Pringles not only getting into the dill pickle flavor game, but getting into the dill pickle alcohol game. I don't know what would differentiate this between just regular dill pickle alcohol. Like, that's become like a pretty mainstay of dill pickle vodka. People like them in Caesars. I've never quite seen the appeal. Would you give this a shot? I think if it probably weren't an arm and a leg to buy a bottle, I'd probably try one. But how about you? Shoot us a text, 306-783-3699. Is there a different flavor of Pringles that maybe you'd prefer to see in vodka, since the dill pickle is already pretty well served there? Maybe a ketchup-flavored one would be... I didn't even want to finish saying that sentence. That sounds horrifying.

0: the SaskToday.ca newsroom, this is Cruise News.
1: Saskatchewan Premier Scott Moe says a pause on proposed 50% U.S. tariffs provides needed relief for local businesses. Federal negotiators have a few days to finalize a broader trade deal aimed at protecting key Canadian industries and securing long-term market access. Regina police have seized a boatload of fentanyl after a three-month investigation stretching to British Columbia. Police say they found 1.5 kilograms of processed fentanyl prepared for street distribution and another 81 grams of suspected pure fentanyl. The PAW RCMP are investigating after receiving a report of human remains. Mounties say the remains were found between two homes in Umphreville. An autopsy was conducted yesterday. RCMP say the remains are from a newly born infant or fetus. Anyone with information is asked to contact the RCMP. In sports, the Toronto Blue Jays now one game out of an American League wildcard spot. Toronto dropping a 7-6 decision against Tampa Bay last night. On the hard court, the Canadian senior women's basketball team faces host Mexico tonight at FIBA qualifiers. Cruise weather, a presentation of QP 5430, representing over 13,000 health workers in Saskatchewan. Let's work together for better wages, working conditions, and patient care. Partly to mostly sunny today with a 30% chance of isolated showers in the afternoon. Northwest winds 15 to 25 kilometers an hour, gusting to 35 and a high of 23. Tonight, mostly cloudy, 20% chance of spotty showers and areas of fog developing, a low of 13. Partly to mostly sunny tomorrow, daytime high of 24, overnight low of 10. Saturday, partly sunny and 25. Partly sunny Sunday, 50% chance of scattered showers and late thunderstorms, high of 26. Monday, partly sunny, 30% chance of isolated showers and thunderstorms and a high of 28. Now a look at the current temperatures in Swan River, 14 degrees, 12 in Shoal Lake and Russell, 14 in Roblin, 13 in Broadview and Mooseman, 12 in Wynyard, Wadena and Kelvington. In the Yorkton-Melville area, misty conditions with a west-northwest wind of 8 kilometers an hour, relative humidity is 100% and it's 12 degrees. Local news available anytime at SaskToday.ca. I'm Stephen Wilson, and that's Cruise News.
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Something else on our website, a link to the Harvard Media Summer Auction. It got going yesterday morning. Is going to be running until Monday when launch starts close at 6 p.m. There are a whole bunch of great deals. Now, we've had some windy days so far this year. Maybe your roof is maybe not looking the best it ever has. It's definitely one of those things you want to handle before it becomes a big problem. Better to handle when it's a small problem. And you can get it for a great deal. A $1,000 gift certificate from Bubbock Roofing here in Yorkton, currently sitting at $300. Less than a third of the price it would normally cost you to get your roof fixed up. 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

still misty out there this morning in Yorkton, but we are expecting to see some sunshine today. It's going to be partly to mostly sunny with a 30% chance of isolated afternoon showers. Winds coming from the northwest at 15 to 25, gusting to 35 kilometers an hour and a high of 23. Tonight's going to be mostly cloudy with a 20% chance of spotty showers, some areas of fog rolling in, winds from the north-northwest 10 to 15 k, and a low of 13 overnight. Tomorrow, partly to mostly sunny, a high of 24, overnight low of 10. Saturday kicking off the weekend with partly sunny, high of 25. Sunday, partly sunny as well, bringing a 50% chance of scattered showers and late thunderstorms, though, with a high of 26. And then Monday kicking off next week, partly sunny, but those showers going to be sticking around at least a little bit. 30% chance of isolated showers and thunderstorms, getting to a high of 28 degrees. Right now in Yorkton, winds are coming from the west-northwest at 8 kilometers an hour. Humidity's at 100%, and the temperature is 12 degrees.

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0: 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Cruise Mornings. We took one cup of butter, two-thirds of a cup of sugar, and two cups of flour, and made cookies! Anyway, this is Cruise Mornings with Grayson and Reeder. Cookie?

Do you hear that? Listen closely. It's the sound of your wallet crying out in pain. NHL has announced that there's going to be a new series of uniforms for every single team starting this season. The hometown remix uniforms. What are they going to look like? No clue just yet. They've said that they're going to be authentically celebrating the fans, city, and local culture of each team. So, needless to say, they'll probably be pretty cool. When are we going to get to see them? Not until the puck drops. Yeah, they've said that it'll be sometime after the season opener that we'll finally get a look at them. And, of course, they're going to be coming along with all sorts of branded swag alongside them. So you can go and support your team in a brand new, very expensive jersey. Hopefully they look good, at least.

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1: A Yorkton man who was the subject of an arrest warrant in May has admitted to his guilt to a number of charges arising from an incident in April. In Yorkton Provincial Court yesterday, 34-year-old Tyler Tuckinell was sentenced to the time he's already served in custody. Court appearances have been made by two of three people arrested after the June 10th seizure of drugs and firearms in Shoal Lake. 41-year-old Benjamin Bone and 44-year-old Rahel Wuthrich had their matters heard in Minnedosa Provincial Court Tuesday, where they were adjourned to September 15th. Rain has helped with crop development in northwest Manitoba, according to the latest weekly crop report. The winter wheat and fall rye harvest is now underway in that part of the province. In sports, week 12 of the CFL season begins tonight. The league-leading Montreal Alouettes host the winless Ottawa Redblacks. In the NBA, Peyton Watson is heading from Denver to Cleveland as part of a massive four-team trade agreement involving Max Strus moving yesterday. Now, your cruise forecast. Partly to mostly sunny today, 30% chance of isolated showers in the afternoon. Northwest winds of 15 to 25 kilometers an hour, gusting to 35 and a high of 23. Tonight, mostly cloudy, 20% chance of spotty showers and areas of fog developing. North-northwest winds of 10 to 15 kilometers an hour and a low of 13. Partly to mostly sunny tomorrow, daytime high of 24, overnight low of 10. Saturday, partly sunny and 25. Partly sunny Sunday with a 50% chance of scattered showers and light thunderstorms and a high of 26. Monday, partly sunny, 30% chance of isolated showers and thunderstorms and a high of 28. Now, a look at the current temperatures. 14 degrees in Swan River, 12 in Shoal Lake and Russell, 14 degrees in Roblin, 13 in Broadview and Moosomin, 12 degrees in Wynyard, Wadena and Kelvington. In the Yorkton-Melville area, misty conditions with a west-northwest wind of 8 kilometers an hour. The relative humidity is currently 100% and the temperature is 12 degrees. Local news available anytime at sasktoday.ca. I'm Stephen Wilson. That's Cruise News.
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Does everything need to have a camera in it? Like these days, it feels like no matter what you buy, it's got a camera for some godforsaken reason, not to mention the cloud functionality so that whoever owns the or is selling the device has access to it. Apple, they've leaked some new models of AirPods. And for some reason, those, which are just fancy earbuds, have cameras in them for helping out their visual intelligence AI to get a better sense of your surroundings. So just like really corporate speak way of saying they're in there to spy on you. You think it's bad enough that talking around your phone, you're going to get ads for whatever you comes up in conversation? Well, now it'll just look at everything around you. And it's messed up that like it's not even something they're trying to hide. They're trying to argue that it's like a plus. This is something good that we can market on. And it really says a lot about the type of people who are at these companies. But then again, it's also the company producing those Meta pervert glasses. But yeah, we'll see. Maybe it will actually be helpful for people who need ChatGPT and all of their AI assistants to just go through a single normal day. How about you? Would you have earbuds with cameras in them for some reason? Is that a plus to you? Is that going to make you go out and buy a pair of AirPods? Shoot us a text 306-783-3699.

time, but I'm here to tell you there's something else. The afterworld. A world of never-ending happiness. You can always see the sun, day or night.

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Say what you will about North Korea, you know, being a brutal and repressive dictatorship or whatever, but you can't say they don't know how to party. Like a lot of the world, they're dealing with heat waves right now, but unlike a lot of the world, they have much cooler advice. The government recommending that North Koreans drink 1 liter of beer a day to help handle the heat wave. Party officials are saying that it's an effective health drink for dispelling the heat, but, I mean, pretty much every doctor in the world that isn't based in North Korea is sounding the alarm and saying, no, you probably should just drink water instead of beer. But, I mean, hey, it was good enough for our ancestors back when we were peasants plowing the fields. They were drinking so much beer. I mean, that was before refrigeration and air conditioning and pretty much every modern amenity. But hey, maybe they were onto something. It's the same logic people use for, like, the paleo diets or whatever. Hey, our ancestors ate raw meat and died at 30. We should be doing that, too.

0: the SaskToday.ca newsroom, this is Cruise News.
1: A Kelleher man arrested in connection with the kidnapping with a firearm incident in that town March 19th, appearing in court again. 31-year-old Adrian Frank was in Punish High Provincial Court Tuesday, where he was remanded in custody to September 1st. One of two Swan River men arrested in connection with the January 2024 death of a 33-year-old man in the community has been sentenced. 42-year-old Tyrone Gabosh pled guilty to assault causing bodily harm. In Swan River Provincial Court Tuesday, he was sentenced to 222 days in jail. Manitoba introducing five new competence standards that all certified teachers must meet. The new specific regulations officially took effect in September 2025. Teachers must foster safe, inclusive environments and remain committed to overall student success. In sports, Toronto FC midfielder Nicholas Dorsch suffering a facial injury shortly after scoring in a 3-3 draw with Charlotte yesterday. In WNBA action, Washington defeated Toronto 93-82, marked the 12th consecutive loss for the struggling Tempo squad. 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Partly to mostly sunny today, 30% chance of isolated showers in the afternoon, northwest winds 15 to 25 kilometers an hour, gusting to 35 and a high of 23. Tonight, mostly cloudy, 20% chance of spotty showers, areas of fog developing, north-northwest winds 10 to 15 kilometers an hour and a low of 13. Partly to mostly sunny tomorrow, northeast winds 15 to 25 kilometers an hour, daytime high 24, overnight low of 10. Saturday, partly sunny and 25, partly sunny Sunday, 50% chance of scattered showers, late thunderstorms, and a high of 26. Monday, partly sunny, 30% chance of isolated showers and storms, and a high of 28. Looking at the current temperatures, 15 degrees in Swan Lake, Shoal Lake, and Swan River, Shoal Lake, and Russell, 15 degrees in Roblin, 14 in Broadview and Mooseman, 15 in Wynyard, Wadena, and Kelvington. In the Yorkton-Melville area, cloudy skies, north-northwest wind 8 kilometers an hour, relative humidity 99%, it's 13 degrees. Local news available anytime at sasktoday.ca. I'm Stephen Wilson. That's Cruise News.
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That is the voice of Jason Kelsey, former athlete, current podcaster, encouraging you to bottle up your pee, to send to AI data centers to help cool them, to prevent them from using an astronomical amount of water. Yeah, it's part of a new ad campaign with Liquid Death and Garage Beer. Liquid Death being the canned water that's, I mean, it's water in a can with a fancy name. Anyways, suggesting that you should just, instead of letting them use up all the water in your local area, if you're in an area where they're setting up data center, supply them with a different sort of liquid cooling. To do so, they've also created a new Liquid Death coolant collection container, which is just a specially labeled jar you can buy for $18 to jar up your pee and send to a AI data center. Honestly, just goes to show how unpopular these things are that a pretty major ad campaign can go just talking about taking a leak on these computers. Honestly, if the jars were slightly cheaper, I might join in, help contribute to peeing on data centers. I don't know. It's what a world we live in.

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0: Well, it's cleared up quite a bit in Yorkton. It is mostly sunny out there, still a couple clouds hanging around. Looking to stay partly to mostly sunny today with a 30% chance of isolated afternoon showers. Got winds in the forecast from the northwest at 15 to 25, gusting to 35 kilometers an hour and a high of 23 degrees. Tonight, mostly cloudy, a 20% chance of spotty showers, areas of fog with winds from the north-northwest at 10 to 15 K, low of 13 overnight. Partly to mostly sunny tomorrow with a high of 24, overnight low of 10. Saturday, partly sunny with a high of 25. Sunday, partly sunny with a 50% chance of scattered showers, late thunderstorms, and a high of 26. And Monday, partly sunny with a 30% chance of isolated showers and thunderstorms, and a high of 28 degrees. Right now in Yorkton, winds are coming from the north-northwest at 8 kilometers an hour. Humidity has gone down from 100 to 99%, and our temperature is 13 degrees.
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1: 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Right along with you. Grayson and Reeder.

That's Kim Mitchell on 94.1 Cruise FM, and also on Cruise FM. 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We are working our way towards the end of it. As we work our way towards the end of the summer, you'll only have until next week to get entered in. 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Again, the number to text those pictures to is 306-783-3699.

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1: Saskatchewan Premier Scott Moe says a pause on proposed 50% U.S. tariffs provides needed relief for local businesses. Federal negotiators have a few days to finalize a broader trade deal aimed at protecting key Canadian industries and securing long-term market access. Regina police have seized a boatload of fentanyl after a three-month investigation stretching to British Columbia. Police say they found 1.5 kilograms of processed fentanyl prepared for street distribution, another 81 grams of suspected pure fentanyl. The PAW RCMP are investigating after receiving a report of human remains. Mounties say the remains were found between two homes in Umphraville. An autopsy was conducted yesterday. RCMP say the remains are from a newly born infant or fetus. RCMP are asking anyone with information to contact them. In sports, the Toronto Blue Jays one game out of an American League wildcard spot. Toronto dropping a 7-6 decision against Tampa Bay last night. On the hard court, the Canadian senior women's basketball team faces host Mexico tonight at FIBA qualifiers. Now your cruise forecast, partly to mostly sunny today, 30% chance of isolated showers in the afternoon, northwest winds of 15 to 25 kilometers an hour, gusting to 35 and a high of 23. Tonight, mostly cloudy, 20% chance of spotty showers and areas of fog developing, north-northwest winds of 10 to 15 kilometers an hour and a low of 13. Partly to mostly sunny tomorrow, a daytime high of 24, overnight low of 10, Saturday partly sunny and 25, partly sunny Sunday with a 50% chance of scattered showers and late thunderstorms with a high of 26. Monday, partly sunny, 30% chance of isolated showers and thunderstorms and a high of 28. Now a look at the current temperatures, 15 degrees in Swan River, 15 in Shoal Lake and Russell, 15 degrees in Roblin, 14 in Broadview and Mooseman, 15 in Wynyard, Wadena and Kelvington. In the Yorkton-Melville area, cloudy skies with a north-northwest wind of 8 kilometers an hour. The relative humidity is 99% and it's 13 degrees. Local news available anytime at sasktoday.ca. I'm Stephen Wilson, and that's Cruise News.
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0: 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It's possible we may fix that. A very basic attempt will be made to fix that. 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

94.1 Cruise FM, that's the Tragically Hip, ahead by a century, and it hasn't been quite a century yet, but as of today, one full decade since that final show in Kingston, Ontario. And of course, there's celebrations going on all week here. Kingston, Ontario, they have a whole like festival they're doing. And of course, the rebroadcast of that final show is going to be going this Saturday to celebrate the final Tragically Hip show. Of course, tomorrow we'll also be able to go and buy the live album. I will be doing that first thing in the morning and spending probably too much money on the vinyl. But hey, only comes around once in a lifetime. And of course, going to be tuning in for that show on Saturday. It's going to be a great experience. I mean, probably nothing as uniting as a country as that final show, which, as I recall, the Prime Minister skipped the Olympics to go and see back in 2016. Crazy to think. 10 years

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1: Your mornings will never be the same. 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

just about through the week. 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

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Sad news yesterday for ZZ Top fans as Frank Beard, famously the only member of the original lineup who did not have a beard, passed away at the age of 77. He was at home at his family ranch, surrounded by family members when he did pass. Of course, he was predeceased back in 2021 by bassist Dusty Hill, and prior to that, they'd been made one of the most enduring lineups in rock history, that same core three, rocking together for decades upon decades, leaving Billy Gibbons now, the sole surviving original member of the band. Still, the interesting to see how they continue on. They have confirmed that they are going to be continuing on with Elwood Francis, who joined the band after Hill's passing back in 2021. It'll be interesting to see who they end up picking to fill the obviously very large shoes of Frank Beard. Hopefully they're not feeling in too much of a rush to get that out there. I know they had to cancel some shows recently due to Beard's health, but yeah, just tough day for ZZ Top fans.

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That's Dire Straits wrapping up the shift this morning on 94.1 Cruise FM. We are just about through the week, and coming up to take you through your midday as we get one step closer to the weekend, it's Sean taking it to him, Heaven Coming Down.

look at that mama, she got it sticking in the cameraman. Oh, look at her, so. And he's up there. What's that? Hawaiian noises. You better

0: the SaskToday.ca newsroom, this is Cruise News.
1: A Yorkton man who was the subject of an arrest warrant in May has admitted his guilt to a number of charges arising from an incident in April. In Yorkton Provincial Court yesterday, 34-year-old Tyler Tuckenough was sentenced to the time he's already served in custody. Court appearances have been made by two of three people arrested after the June 10th seizure of drugs and firearms in Shoal Lake. 41-year-old Benjamin Bone and 44-year-old Rahel Wuthrich had their matters heard in Minnedosa Provincial Court Tuesday, where they were adjourned to September 15th. Rain has helped with crop development in northwest Manitoba, according to the latest weekly crop report. The winter wheat and fall rye harvest is now underway in the northwestern part of the province. In sports, Week 12 of the CFL season begins tonight. The league-leading Montreal Alouettes host the winless Ottawa Redblacks. In the NBA, Peyton Watson is heading from Denver to Cleveland as part of a massive four-team trade agreement involving Max Strus moving yesterday. Now, your cruise forecast. Partly to mostly sunny today with a 30% chance of isolated showers in the afternoon. Northwest winds of 15 to 25 kilometers an hour, gusting to 35 and a high of 23. Tonight, mostly cloudy with a 20% chance of spotty showers and areas of fog developing. North-northwest winds of 10 to 15 kilometers an hour and a low of 13. Partly to mostly sunny tomorrow with east-northeast winds of 15 to 25 kilometers an hour, daytime high of 24, overnight low of 10. Saturday, partly sunny and 25, partly sunny Sunday, 50% chance of scattered showers and late thunderstorms and a high of 26. Monday, partly sunny, 30% chance of isolated showers and storms and a high of 28. Now a look at the current temperatures, 17 degrees in Swan River, 16 in Shoal Lake and Russell, 15 in Roblin, 16 in Broadview and Moosomin, 17 degrees in Wynyard, Wadena and Kelvington. In the Yorkton-Melville area, mainly sunny with a west-northwest wind of 8 kilometers an hour. The relative humidity is 89% and it's 16 degrees. Local news available anytime at SaskToday.ca. I'm Stephen Wilson and that's Cruise News.
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0: 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Everybody get your hands up. Check it out. Oh, oh, yeah, yeah.
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1: A Kelleher man arrested in connection with the kidnapping with a firearm incident in that town on March 19th, appearing in court again. 31-year-old Adrian Frank was in Punish High Provincial Court Tuesday, where he was remanded in custody to September 1st. One of two Swan River men arrested in connection with the January 2024 death of a 33-year-old man in the community has been sentenced. 42-year-old Tyrone Gabosh pleaded guilty to assault causing bodily harm. In Swan Valley Provincial Court Tuesday, he was sentenced to 222 days in jail. Manitoba introducing five new competence standards that all certified teachers must meet. The specific regulations took effect in September of 2025. Teachers must foster safe, inclusive environments and remain committed to overall student success. The commissioner evaluates any reported professional shortcomings. In sports, Toronto FC midfielder Nicholas Dorsch suffering a facial injury shortly after scoring in a 3-3 draw with Charlotte yesterday. In WNBA action, Washington defeating Toronto 93-82, marking the 12th consecutive defeat for the struggling Tempo squad. Now your cruise forecast. Partly to mostly sunny today. 30% chance of isolated showers in the afternoon. Northwest winds 15 to 25 kilometers an hour. Gusting to 35 and a high of 23. Tonight mostly cloudy. 20% chance of spotty showers and areas of fog developing. A low of 13. Partly to mostly sunny tomorrow. Daytime high of 24. Overnight low of 10. Saturday, partly sunny and 25. Partly sunny Sunday with a 50% chance of scattered showers and late thunderstorms and a high of 26. Monday, partly sunny, 30% chance of isolated showers and thunderstorms and a high of 28. Now a look at the current temperatures. 19 degrees in Swan River, 18 in Shoal Lake and Russell, 16 degrees in Roblin, 19 in Broadview and Moosomin, 21 in Wynyard, Wedina, and Kelvington. In the Yorkton-Melville area, mainly sunny with a west-northwest wind of 8 kilometers an hour. The relative humidity is 75% and it's 19 degrees. Local news available anytime at sasktoday.ca. I'm Stephen Wilson and that's Cruise News.
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1: Saskatchewan Premier Scott Moe says a pause on proposed 50% U.S. tariffs provides needed relief for local businesses. Federal negotiators have a few days to finalize a broader trade deal aimed at protecting key Canadian industries and securing long-term market access. A new court date has been set for a man arrested May 27th following an armed confinement and assault on the Kakawistaha First Nation. 44-year-old Anthony Kanistina was in Broadview Provincial Court yesterday, where he was remanded in custody to September 2nd. A new court date has been set for one of three people charged in connection with an aggravated assault on the Waskwee Sipik First Nation last October that left a 53-year-old man in critical condition. 18-year-old Zachary Kamach of Swan River appeared in Swan River Provincial Court yesterday. He was remanded in custody to October 7th. In sports, the Regina Trappers hit the diamond today at the Baseball Canada Men's National Championships in Miramichi, New Brunswick. Representing Saskatchewan, the Trappers will battle Team Alberta on the field this afternoon. First pitch at 1 o'clock Saskatchewan time. Now your cruise forecast, partly to mostly sunny today, 30% chance of isolated showers in the afternoon. Northwest winds 15 to 25 kilometers an hour, gusting to 35 and a high of 23. Tonight, mostly cloudy, 20% chance of spotty showers and areas of fog developing, a low of 13. Partly to mostly sunny tomorrow, a daytime high of 24 and an overnight low of 10. Saturday, partly sunny and 25. Partly sunny Sunday with a 50% chance of scattered showers and late thunderstorms, a high of 26. Monday, partly sunny, 30% chance of isolated showers and thunderstorms, and a high of 28. Now a look at the current temperatures, 20 degrees in Swan River, 19 in Shoal Lake and Russell, 17 in Roblin, 20 degrees in Broadview and Moosomin, 22 in Wynyard, Wadena, and Kelvington. In the Yorkton-Melville area, mainly sunny with a north wind of 11 kilometers an hour. The relative humidity is 69% and it's 20 degrees. Local news available anytime at sasktoday.ca. I'm Stephen Wilson, and that's Cruise News.
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10: Cruise, the weather today mostly sunny. Isolated showers this afternoon. A northwest wind between 15 to 25 kilometers an hour. Gusting to 35, a high of 23. Tonight, mostly cloudy, a northwest wind between 10 to 15, a low of 13. Tomorrow, mostly sunny, a northeast wind between 15 to 25, a high of 24. Tomorrow night's low, 10. Saturday, partly sunny, a south wind between 10 to 20, a high of 25 degrees. Sunday, partly sunny, scattered showers and thunderstorms late, a high of 26. And Monday, partly sunny, isolated showers and thunderstorms, a high of 28. Around the region at this hour, Wynyard, Wadena and Calvington, 22 degrees. Broadview and Mooseman, 20. Russell and Shoal Lake, 19. Roblin, 17. Swan River, 20. In the Yorkton and Melville area, it's mainly sunny. A north wind to 11. The RH percentage is 69 and it's 20 degrees.
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5: 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Open 8 to 6, Monday to Saturday, call 306-743-2332. Today, mostly sunny, isolated showers this afternoon, a northwest wind between 15 to 25 kilometers an hour, gusting to 35, a high of 23. Tonight, mostly cloudy, a northwest wind between 10 to 15, a low of 13. Tomorrow, mostly sunny, a northeast wind between 15 to 25, a high of 24. Tomorrow night's low, 10. Saturday, partly sunny, a south wind between 10 to 20, a high of 25. Sunday, partly sunny, scattered showers and thunderstorms late, a high of 26. And Monday, partly sunny, isolated showers and thunderstorms, a high of 28. Around the region at this hour, Wynyard, Wadena, and Calvington, 22 degrees. Broadview and Mooseman, 20. Russell and Shoal Lake, 19. Roblin, 17. Swan River, 20. In the Yorkton-Melville area, it's mainly sunny. There's a north wind to 11. The RH percentage is 69, and it's 20 degrees.
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1: That'll do it for me. 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
8: Cruise weather today, mostly sunny, isolated showers this afternoon, a northwest wind between 15 to 25 at kilometers an hour, gusting to 35, a high of 23. Tonight, mostly cloudy, a northwest wind between 10 to 15, a low of 13. Tomorrow, mostly sunny, a northeast wind between 15 to 25, a high of 24. Tomorrow night's low, 10. Saturday, partly sunny, a south wind between 10 to 20, a high of 25. Sunday, partly sunny, scattered showers and thunderstorms late, a high of 26. And Monday, partly sunny, isolated showers and thunderstorms, a high of 28. Around the region at this hour, Wynyard, Wadena, and Calvington, 24 degrees. Broadview and Mooseman, 23. Russell and Shoal Lake, 21. Roblin, 19. Swan River, 23. In the Yorkton and Melville area, it's mainly sunny. There's a southwest wind to 11. The RH percentage is 57 and it's 23 degrees.
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1: Cruz and Ozun, your go-to sports book. Very excited to send you on the Rush road trip to Rogers Place, December 10th in Edmonton. Now, we're not sending everyone. No, no, it's going to be one winner and whoever they decide to bring with them, which could be me. I know you're probably not going to bring me, but dare to dream, Arnold. What we're going to do, though, is we're going to get you to text us a keyword. 306-783-3699. You're going to hear it before any Rush song. You'll hear that keyword. You'll text it in. More keywords you text in, the more entries you are going to have to get in on the draw. Then, on Monday, September 21st, we'll announce the winner. You're going to get tickets to Rush. You're going to get $2,000 spending cash, place to sleep, and some gas money as well. Big thanks to Hancock Plumbing and Heating, Bonix Auto Service, and Scotty's Towing, Call a Friend Moving and Delivery, and Dynasty Diesel and Repair. 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All you got to do is text in a keyword. It's that simple.
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5: Cruise weather today, mostly sunny, isolated showers this afternoon, a northwest wind between 15 to 25 kilometers an hour, gusting to 35, a high of 23. Tonight, mostly cloudy, a northwest wind between 10 to 15, a low of 13. Tomorrow, mostly sunny, a northeast wind between 15 to 25, a high of 24. Tomorrow night's low, 10. Saturday, partly sunny, a south wind between 10 to 20, a high of 25. Sunday, partly sunny, scattered showers and thunderstorms late, a high of 26. And Monday, partly sunny, isolated showers and thunderstorms, a high of 28. Around the region at this hour, Wynyard, Wadena, and Calvington, 24 degrees. Broadview and Mooseman, 23. Russell and Shoal Lake, 21. Roblin, 19. Swan River, 23. In the Yorkton, Melville area, it's mainly sunny. There's a northwest wind to 11. The RH percentage is 53. And it's 24 degrees.
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8: Cruise weather today, mostly sunny, isolated showers this afternoon, a northwest wind between 15 to 25 kilometers an hour, gusting to 35, a high of 23. Tonight, mostly cloudy, a northwest wind between 10 to 15, a low of 13. Tomorrow, mostly sunny, a northeast wind between 15 to 25, a high of 24. Tomorrow night's low, 10. Saturday, partly sunny, a south wind between 10 to 20, a high of 25. Sunday, partly sunny, scattered showers and thunderstorms late, a high of 26. And Monday, partly sunny, isolated showers and thunderstorms, a high of 28. Around the region at this hour, Wynyard, Wadena, and Calvington, 24 degrees. Broadview and Mooseman, 23. Russell and Shoal Lake, 21. Roblin, 19. Swan River, 23. In the Yorkton and Melville area right now, it's partly cloudy. There's a northwest wind of 15. The RH percentage is 51, and it's 24 degrees.
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1: Brian Adams rolling into Saskatoon on September the 5th. 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

90s, and sometimes 2000s, 70s, maybe some odd 60s here and there. Look, if it's great, we play it. 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
1: Pretty Reckless are on tour right now with AC/DC, but they can't make a show coming up. So AC/DC has asked a fan that's doing pretty big things. You may know of them. They may be coming to Regina. They may be on a stadium tour right now. We're going to talk about Foo Fighters opening up for AC/DC one night only coming up.
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0: Cruise weather.
10: Cruise weather tonight, mostly cloudy, a northwest wind between 10 to 15, a low of 13. Tomorrow, mostly sunny, a northeast wind between 15 to 25, a high of 24. Tomorrow night's low, 10. Saturday, partly sunny, a south wind between 10 to 20, a high of 25. Sunday, partly sunny, scattered showers and thunderstorms late, a high of 26. And Monday, partly sunny, isolated showers and thunderstorms, a high of 28.
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